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1: Yeah, thanks for hanging out today. It's Brew on the radio. Melissa, what's up today?
2: That we're kind of in that weird spot in between holidays and kind of need to know when my next holiday weekend will be.
0: Oh my gosh, I'm way ahead of you. I've been thinking about this. Labor Day. You just got to make it through August. Okay. September 5th is when that happens, all right?
2: All right. It's on the calendar.
0: Maybe a PTO day in between, though.
2: Right? Or a sick day.

B96. Every day, it's like new details emerge from Taylor Swift's wedding, and it's always a crazier detail than the last. What was the craziest thing you saw at a wedding, though? I'd love to hear your stories at The Bruce Show, or call me. 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

0: Brew's got a question he's been dying to ask you. I'm just asking with Brew.
1: Every new detail that comes out about Taylor Swift and Travis Kelce's wedding is crazier than the last. Like all the fine details, everything they put into this thing, it just is like, I couldn't imagine seeing that in person. I want to know what was the craziest thing you saw at a wedding, though. Hit me up at the Brew Show today. Stephanie, you saw something pretty wild at the last wedding you were at.
2: Yeah, I mean, I just think the craziest thing I've ever seen at a wedding is when one of the bridesmaids made a horrific speech, kind of outing the bride as a crazy party girl, kind of like a hoe bag before she got married to the groom. It was like every jaw. I mean, because her family was there. It was horrific. And people were stunned. It like ruined the night. It was really bad. It was not funny at all.
1: The last thing I want to be called in front of like my grandma and all my loved ones is a hoe bag.
2: Oh, she just kept referencing the crazy night and remember that night and you hooked up with Jake and oh my God, you know, you were like unconscious for the next 3 days and like it was bad.
1: That is nightmare fuel. What's the craziest thing you've seen at a wedding? Hit me up at the Brew Show or call me.
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0: 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What's the craziest thing you've seen at a wedding?
1: So the best man, I guess he was a former gymnast. 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
1: 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What's up? It's Brew. Forever stamps are going up to 82 cents this weekend. 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
1: Okay, looks like this is gonna happen. The Britney Spears memoir is officially becoming a movie. Now the debates can really start. Who do you want to see play Britney? Is it Sabrina Carpenter, Tate McRae? Those are big shoes to fill, and you'll have to shave your head.

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0: Oh, no. Does he have a work wife?
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0: The feel-good story you didn't know you needed. Here's all the feels.
1: Hey, what's up, Heather? What's something that made you smile today?
2: Okay, so something that really made me smile, actually, last week, I got to be up in on vacation and harbor seals. Like, just they are the epitome of cute, chubby.
1: Oh.
2: Happiness.
1: Like actual seals. I thought you were talking about a place. You're actual talking about seals. The animal.
2: No. Actual harbor seals.
1: Why can't those be pets? You know, I just want one of those at home.
2: My
1: They're
2: gosh.
1: So cute.
2: Yeah, I understand why we don't, you know, run up to and try to cuddle wildlife, but yeah. That was one moment. It was a deep challenge.
1: You gotta resist.
2: Had to resist hard.
1: I love that. And vacation's always fun too. Like, oh, I'm glad you got to take one this year.
2: Yeah. It's always good to see the ocean.
1: That's some great news in my book. I need a vacation now next. What's your good news? What made you smile recently? Let me know about it at The Bruce Show or call me. Let's wrap with a quote. Some of the best decisions you'll ever make won't impress anyone but you.
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1: All right, we'll get your Baby Friday countdown on next. I call it Baby Friday. It just sounds better than Thursday. Top four songs. Yeah, we'll line them up and count them down from 4 to 1 next with Bruise Beats. That's coming up.

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5: Woo! 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

Yeah, that dude just broke a Guinness World Record. Harry Styles, American Girls, number 2 on Brews. Beat today, he sold out 12 shows at Wembley Stadium in a row. You know how many people that is? 12 shows at Wembley Stadium? Meanwhile, I have trouble getting my friends together for a get-together, and that's only like 6 people. Here's Midnight Sun, Zara Larsson, number 1.

B96. Oh, these came out yesterday. What's up? It's Brew. The Emmy nominations are here. I love award season because suddenly everyone becomes a TV critic after watching exactly like three shows and half a documentary. Big news is Bad Bunny's halftime show at the Super Bowl set the Emmy nomination record with 9. My goodness.

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1: Does your dog ever let out a huge sigh and you're like, what do you have to stress about? 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
2: Floren Balogun entered this World Cup as a name. He left the group stage as the U.S. men's national team's leading man. The 25-year-old striker scored 3 goals through the tournament, powering the Americans through a group stage many predicted would be a battle. But his moment turned controversial fast. A straight red card in the round of 32 against Bosnia and Herzegovina threatened to sideline their top scorer for the biggest match of the cycle. And then things escalated even more. The White House got involved, and the one-game ban was suspended. Would a golden generation finally deliver on American soil or crumble under the weight of expectation? That question would define the entire tournament. Will 2030 finally be the year the U.S. breaks through?
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1: B96. Getting back into yesterday's Love 'Em or List 'Em. Here's the situation if you missed it. Her boyfriend of 6 weeks says he doesn't feel comfortable going to her best friend's wedding to meet, like, her family's going to be there, all her coworkers, her best friends. Says it's too much too soon. She's worried he doesn't see a long-term future with her if he's not willing to go to something like this with her. Do you think that's a deal breaker?
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0: Squabble
1: up. B96, back into Love 'Em or List 'Em. Her boyfriend of 6 weeks says he doesn't want to go to her best friend's wedding. That's this weekend because all her family's going to be there, coworkers, best friends. It's a lot early on, only dating 6 weeks. She's worried that might be a bad sign of, like, commitment. Do you think that's a deal breaker?
2: I don't think it's a deal breaker. I don't think she should say, well, forget this guy, I'm done with him.
3: Yeah.
2: But I think he should go.
1: Maybe go. You take a few pictures with her, you do a few without, and then, you know, if it doesn't work out, you just delete those pics. It's all good.
2: That's true. You can just use AI to delete it.
1: Yeah. Never been a better time to be edited out of a photo.

0: B96.
1: Love him or list him. 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We got to call Jennifer, whose boyfriend of 6 weeks refuses to go to her best friend's wedding. Says it's too soon to meet the family, the friends, the coworkers. Is this dramatic on his side, or is it a boundary that she should respect? We're going to tell her the verdict. Love him or list him. Come on.

0: One date, one story, one big decision. Brew has the juicy details, the good, the bad, and the, are they serious? With Love 'Em or List 'Em.
1: Jennifer, welcome back. We have been talking about your situation for the past day, about your boyfriend. You've been together for 6 weeks, and your best friend's getting married soon, and you want him to go with you to the wedding, but he kind of laid down, I guess, his boundary, saying, I don't think we're ready for that. He's nervous to meet all the best friends, the parents, the coworkers, all at one wedding. But overall, we have decided between all our listeners and feedback on social media that you should still love him.
2: Oh my gosh. Okay.
1: I love the relief.
2: That is a relief.
1: Okay.
2: Yeah.
1: That makes you feel better.
2: I really like him, and I don't know. It's so hard, you know? You just don't know. So thank you. That makes me feel so much better.
1: Okay, great. And I think the deciding question that you should ask is like, or figure out is like, did he suggest another way to spend time together that weekend? Like, well, let's still see each other, like at dinner after or the next day, rather than him just saying, you know, nah, to the whole thing. You know, he's communicating a boundary instead of like ghosting or making an excuse. Him laying out how he feels is a good sign, and we think you stick with it.
2: Awesome. Thank you so much.
1: Absolutely. And maybe AI him into the pictures after, because you can do that now, you know, and you can be there in spirit.
2: I love it. That's so funny.
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1: Oh my gosh, I'm way ahead of you. 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Labor Day. You just got to make it through August. Okay. 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
3: Yo, what do you want, man?
2: My girl just caught me.
3: You made her catch you?
2: I don't know how I let this happen.
3: With who?
2: The girl next door, you know?
3: Man.
2: I don't know what to do.
3: So it wasn't you.
2: All right.

0: So here's the thing. If you're not going to be a part of Carla's birthday celebration, you can be from afar. Go to any 7-Eleven on Carla's birthday, which is July 11th, and you can get a free Slurpee in honor of Carla's birthday. That's crazy.
1: Yes. Just don't tell them that's why.
0: Yeah. It's also 7-Eleven day.
1: Yeah, because the 7th month, the 11th day.
0: But it sounds cool that everybody can get a free Slurpee to celebrate your birthday.
1: And honestly, it's been a tradition that I've been doing since I was a little girl. Like, I always go to 7-Eleven and get my Slurpee.
0: On 7-Eleven day,
1: yeah, it's cute.
0: So, so that's very exciting. That's coming up in just a couple of days. You're having Carla Palooza, which is your birthday party.
1: Yeah, so I'm having a birthday party that's, like, festival-themed. Mm-hmm. You know what I mean? Like, I want everybody to dress like they would to go into a festival.
0: Oh, okay.
1: Yeah, that's, like, the vibe.
0: Okay. And, I mean, this is quite a party that you have set up. You got balloons, right?
1: I've got balloons. I've got a band. I've got a DJ. I've got a photo booth.
0: There's tacos too?
1: Yeah, I've got a snack cart.
0: you're doing the most. And I love it. Look, you only turned
1: 30.
0: 30
1: yeah. once. Listen, I will say my real age until the day of my birthday, and then we'll go back to like 24.
0: Go back to lying.
1: Yeah. We'll go back to being a liar.
0: Okay. There is one thing, though, that I know that you are stressing over a little bit, and that is has to do with the guest list for your birthday party.
1: Yes.
0: Our boss has been invited to this shindig. And did you always want to invite the boss?
1: I did, because I invited you, I invited the boss, I invited Sonic, I invited Letty B.
0: And then when you invite all of us that you work with, is it out of like, it'd be weird if I didn't invite them? Or is it like, no, I legitimately want all my work friends to come?
1: I do.
0: Okay.
1: I mean, we spend so much time together. Yeah. It'd be weird not to invite you to the biggest party I've ever thrown in my life. Actually, I had a quinceañera. To the second biggest party I ever had.
0: So what's giving you pause about our boss going to your birthday party?
1: So I had my one-on-one with her yesterday, which basically, for people that don't know what that is, like when you have your private meeting with your boss. And I was telling her about the party, and I was like, oh, there's going to be like a glitter bar where you can put glitter in your hair the way that they do at festivals, and like all these things, right? And she was like, oh my gosh, that's so fun. Now, our boss has a 5-year-old daughter named Ruby, who also just had a birthday.
0: Okay,
1: and
0: yeah.
1: Like, me and Ruby have a lot in common. Our favorite color is pink. We both think we're princesses. All that cute stuff.
0: Yeah.
1: And so when I told her about this hair glitter bar, she said, oh my gosh, that's so Ruby. And I go, I know, right? And then she said, we're going to have so much fun. And I said, yeah.
0: And then you didn't clarify in the moment what she meant by that.
1: I said, but then I started thinking, I'm like, we.
0: Is that we as in we the people who are adults going, or we as in she's bringing her child to your birthday party?
1: Right, because there, I told her that the guest list was pretty big.
0: Yeah.
1: I have a cap of 75 people, and so I think I invited like 70.
0: Okay.
1: And so, I don't know if because it was a big group of people, she thought like...
0: I could bring my kid.
1: Yeah, like it's a kid's birthday.
0: Okay, so we need to find out. We need to clarify.
1: Because she would be the only person... She's her and you and... Like, maybe one other person are the only people that I know have children.
0: Yeah. Okay. So, can we call her next and clarify what's happening here?
1: That is so awkward. How do I ask, like...
0: I think you just got to straight up
1: ask.
0: Are you
1: bringing your child?
0: Look, this is an important question. Are you planning on bringing your child? Because this is not a child's birthday party.
1: I don't even know if, like, there's anything that's going to be inappropriate. It's just so many adults drunk.
0: I think that's the inappropriate part, is the adults drunk, and there's probably a lot of swearing that'll happen.
1: Yeah.
0: Just because it's an adult thing.
1: But she would love it. It's just, like...
0: Not for kids necessarily. So this is what we'll do. I will help facilitate this conversation.
1: Oh my God. Okay.
0: Coming up next, we'll call our boss Molly and we'll clarify, is she planning on bringing her 5-year-old to Carla Palooza?
1: Should I just cancel the whole thing?
0: I
1: don't have to have this conversation.
0: Let's find out what her intentions are coming up next.
1: If she brings Ruby, then you have to bring your daughter too.
0: Okay.
1: Okay.
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0: B96 with Morgan Carla Morning. So Carla Palooza is on Saturday. Carla's big birthday bash.
1: Yeah, I'm turning 30.
0: Very exciting. And this is the biggest party you said you've had since you turned 15.
1: Yeah, since I had my quinceañera. And shout out to Mercy, by the way. Mercy works at Costco. She listens to our show.
0: Oh, what up?
1: And Lord have mercy, because yeah, she saw me buy a lot of tequila at Costco yesterday.
0: Well, you know what? It's very exciting. And I'm excited that you have invited us, you know, me, Ahmad, and Molly, our boss, and our other coworkers. You had a little bit of pause. Some reservations about our boss going.
1: So I was telling our boss about like the whole celebration, and she mentioned her daughter, because me and her daughter like have a lot in common, just like vibe wise, even though her daughter's five. But I'm just like a big kid too.
0: Yeah.
1: And she was like, yeah, we're going to have so much fun.
0: We are going to have so much fun.
1: And I have been analyzing that sentence for the last 17 hours.
0: So Carla is really concerned that our boss is going to bring her five-year-old to her birthday party. So we're just going to straight up ask. And so Ahmad the Amazing has gotten our boss, Molly, on the phone. Let's say hello.
2: Good morning.
0: So listen, you know that Carla is having Carla Palooza on Saturday.
1: Woo.
0: And
2: no, I'm so excited.
1: I know.
0: Yeah, we're all so excited about it. Carla has a little bit of a question about your attendance.
1: You will be in attendance, right,
2: maybe,
1: boss?
2: Yeah, well, I had maybe on there, but I think we're going to be able to make it work, yeah.
1: And I love that. So I remember how we were talking and I had said, like, oh, yeah, there's going to be like a little photo booth and there's going to be a glitter bar for our hair and things like that.
2: Yeah, yeah.
1: And I believe what you said was, that's so Ruby, we're going to have so much fun.
2: Yeah, because you and Ruby are like so much alike, and we talk about that all the time, and you love Ruby, and yeah.
1: So for context,
2: so much fun at your party.
1: So Ruby's your daughter, and she would have so much fun at this party.
0: Ruby's what,
2: well,
0: four or five?
2: Yeah, like the same thing. She just turned five.
0: Ruby
2: and Carla are like less than a week apart, and we talk all the time about how Ruby and Carla are like the same person.
1: We're twins.
2: They're little princesses.
0: Well, this is great.
2: And they love each other.
0: I think this is fantastic.
1: Yes, and I love Ruby. I think she's such a star.
0: Yeah.
1: Princess Lay Queen. But what I'm wondering is if Princess Lay Queen, if she will also,
0: say it.
1: If she's, are you bringing your kids?
2: Are you telling me that I have to tell Ruby that she's uninvited from your birthday party?
0: Wow.
1: No.
0: If that's the case, I think Carla should have to tell Ruby she's uninvited.
1: No. I'm not saying you can't bring your kids at all.
2: Have you ever let a fellow princess down?
1: I would never do that. What I am saying is she would be the only princess under the age of 24.
2: And
1: she's a star. And
0: so you were planning on bringing Ruby.
2: I mean, I wasn't told that I wasn't allowed to. On the invite, it didn't say there were, like, you know,
0: that's
2: age.
0: A good point.
3: Ooh, that's true.
0: Well, this
3: that's
0: changes true. Everything. Now I'm going to bring Dahlia, my 2.5-year-old.
1: Amazing. But bring everybody.
0: Is there a bounce house?
2: Activities for children at a 30-year-old birthday party. So, like, what are we supposed to expect?
3: I heard Bluey was on the guest list.
2: I mean, I can talk to her and let her know that Auntie Carla is...
1: No. You know what? If you both want to bring your children, bring them.
0: I don't.
2: Carla, I'm joking. I would never bring my kid to like an adult.
0: Oh, see,
2: see.
0: Let me tell you how stressed out Carla's been.
2: Carla. No.
1: Well, because I was like, I need to tell people to like chill.
0: If you're just jumping in on this, Carla had to ask our boss whether or not she was seriously bringing her five-year-old to Carla's birthday party this weekend, because Carla's trying to turn up a little bit.
1: Yeah, it's not really a place for kids.
2: No. It's so funny. Ruby loves you, but I had to tell her nothing about your party. And the funny thing is, I guess maybe because I wanted to find a sitter for my kids.
0: Yeah.
2: And then I was thinking, well, dang, the boss is going to show up to the party. Like, I don't want to be there too long because, like, are people really going to turn up if, like, their boss is there and, like, have the best time?
0: Carla,
2: like,
3: yeah. It's not stopping her.
1: Me, well, that's clocked out.
2: I was questioning my own attendance, not just my daughter's, but, like, my attendance, because I wanted you to have the best, like, most celebratory birthday ever.
0: Well, Molly, it's not like you're the wet blanket boss.
1: No,
0: right.
1: Yeah, you're definitely not.
2: I mean, I am a cool mom. Yeah. I'm cool. But
1: you're just not
2: worry,
1: so cool that you're going to bring your five-year-old to my birthday.
2: Right. Okay. I think she's not that cool yet. Okay. We're working on it, though. So.
1: Okay.
0: All right, this is great. So it's settled. No more stress, Carla.
1: I was so worried.
2: No stress. But can you get like an extra goodie bag for Ruby or something?
1: She can have a VIP lanyard. She can have some glitter to go. It'll be great. That.
2: Okay, perfect. All right, deal.
0: Great.
2: We're done. Yeah, great. Right.
0: Well, this is great. Thank you, Molly.
2: Thanks, guys.
0: Look at that, Carla. You had nothing to stress about the entire time. Carla Palooza, your big 30th birthday bash is going to go on without a hitch and without any kids.
1: Without any kids.
3: Also, Diva, you're terrible at confrontation.
1: I don't do well with it.
3: You're terrible.
0: You get so uncomfortable.
1: Yes.
4: 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More with Moog and Carla coming up next. 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

0: 96 with Moe and Carla Mornings. Moe, Carla, Ahmad the Amazing, and it's Carla's birthday eve.
1: Woo! My birthday eve. It's the last day of my 20s.
0: How crazy is that, huh?
1: You know, I was thinking about that, and I was like, oh, there's so many fun, cute stuff I want to do on the last day of my 20s. And instead, I'm going to work all day.
0: All right. Well, that's like, thrilling. What are you doing?
1: So, obviously, we have our show.
0: Sure. Mm-hmm.
1: And then I got, like, hired by a retailer to do, like, this video thing.
0: Oh, that's fun.
1: Well, yes, but I didn't realize it was going to require 10 hours of my day.
0: Oh, yeah. That's
1: 10 hours of today plus, like, many hours in the next couple months.
0: Oh, wow. Okay.
1: Yeah. So, it's, like, going to require me to work until, like, 8 today.
0: Oh.
1: And then also on Sunday for a few hours.
0: Mm. And then you got your birthday tomorrow.
1: Yeah.
0: And yeah, so you got a pretty busy weekend.
1: And I come in on Sunday to do my Sunday show, too,
0: because
1: I can't do it.
0: Yeah.
1: Anytime soon.
0: Yeah, all right.
1: So, yeah, the next couple days are kind of not going to be that great, except for maybe my birthday. Yeah.
2: Well, it will be great.
0: Well, yeah.
1: Yeah.
0: You know what? You can make it great. Your birthday will be fun, right?
2: Yeah.
1: Yeah, but I can't drink.
0: You will.
1: I have to be up at like 6:30 in the morning.
0: On Sunday?
1: Yeah.
2: Why would they do that to you? They know it's your birthday.
1: I don't think anybody cares. You care, which I love. Yeah. But, yeah.
0: So no, you know what? The world does not really, like, move mountains for birthdays.
1: Yeah.
2: True.
1: Yeah. I should have moved some mountains for my birthday, but here we is.
0: Here we are. We are here. It's Friday. I came in about a half an hour ago, and I thought the whole building was going to collapse. They're renovating our floor here, and there were some noises.
2: Yeah.
0: Popping out of this room over here, and you can't see what they're doing. It just sounded like, I'm like, are there support structures that are going to get hit in this situation? Like, it sounded bad. Did you hear that?
2: Yeah, it was a lot of...
1: Well, yeah, they're tearing down the walls.
0: They're tearing down walls in there, but it sounded like the whole building was going to fall apart. I think we're good, though.
2: Yeah.
0: My wife asked me yesterday, she's like, is it safe what they're doing? And I'm like...
1: They have permits up.
0: Yeah.
1: I read them.
0: Well, whoever's doing the renovation, it's a pretty like thorough company, the way they've done everything.
2: Mm-hmm.
0: They've built walls to hide the demolitions and stuff
1: doing. Well, that's the other part is that with like demolitions, I always think of, this is probably because I watched a lot of cartoons growing up, but the TNT.
2: Oh, yeah.
1: And then they're like, press the button.
0: There probably no explosives in the other room.
1: You know, I'd like to think there are. Really tiny ones.
0: Yeah, okay. All right.
1: And that's how they're blowing up the walls.
0: Yeah, that might make it more efficient.
1: Yeah.
0: Yeah. Little teeny tiny sticks of dynamite.
1: Yeah. But yeah, they said that they were going to be working on that till 4 p.m. today.
0: Yeah.
1: They've been here since midnight.
0: And we got basically a threat yesterday that the rest of the stuff that we have
1: in our office
0: Is going to get tossed if we don't do something with it
1: today.
0: Honestly,
1: that's like kind of okay with me.
0: Yeah. We may end up just tossing it, huh, Ahmad? I know you got to run, but I think me and Ahmad will
2: clean
0: make
2: it
0: a
2: out.
0: Trash run today.
2: We have cupcakes from earlier this week in there. Remember those cupcakes?
1: Oh, I meant to put those upstairs.
2: But yeah, we'll clean it out. They already ripped our whiteboard off the wall.
0: So, okay. Again, they're doing renovations in our building, and we've been kicked out of our office. Yesterday, Carla had left to go to an event. Ahmad went into his little studio where he does work.
1: Yeah.
0: After we finished up the show, I went to the bathroom, and I started walking back, and I thought, where even am I going?
1: Oh, yeah, to nowhere.
0: Yeah. I was walking back, and I was like, where am I supposed to sit?
1: Nowhere.
0: No, there's not really anywhere to sit.
1: Yeah.
2: There's that little uncomfortable open space that everybody walks by over there.
0: Yeah, I know. I wanted to basically catch up and pay all my bills and stuff because I had a little bit of time between meetings. And I was like, I don't want to sit here and have all my bills and stuff on my computer with everybody
2: looking
0: by.
2: They're like, dang, you owe ComEd how much?
0: Yeah, exactly.
1: I don't know. At that point, I'd go home.
0: Well, but I had another thing that I had to do. I was killing time, too.
1: Oh.
0: So, man, yeah.
1: Yeah, you know.
0: It's a different time. It's a construction, and as I've said before, I would rather have a job than an office.
1: That's true.
2: Right?
1: That's true. And and also, I think, who cares? We do our show. We're going to finish our show, and then we work from home.
0: Yeah, I guess so.
2: I like that.
0: But anyway, who's up and what do you got planned? Look, it's a big weekend in Chicago. Summertime is like really, really here.
1: Thank gosh.
0: I know that, isn't Windy City Smoke out this weekend?
2: Yes.
1: It already started. It started on Wednesday. They added an extra day. It's 5 days long now. I'm like, who's going to this? Not like, no shade if you're going. Like, have fun. I've gone. But like, 5 days?
0: That's a lot. It's a lot of smoking out.
1: And how much barbecue can you eat?
2: Well,
0: you know what?
1: How much two-stepping can you do?
0: Barbecue, I could do barbecue for 5 consecutive days.
2: Yeah, me too.
1: But at what cost?
0: Yeah. and then Lollapalooza is what, 2-3 weeks from now or something like that? Like
1: 4 days. Well, like 4 days long.
0: And yeah, like 4 days from now. I'm glad that Lala's not 5 days. I'd riot.
1: I think I would have to pick a favorite day at that point.
0: Yeah, exactly. All right, 877-591-9696. We've shared what we've got going on in our world. What's going on in yours? Would love to hear why you're up so early this morning, what your life is like. It's Mogan Carla Mornings on B96.

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0: Team No Sleep with Moog and Carla Mornings on B96. David Moody, part of the Moog and Carla Mornings Mafia, is part of the club this morning. What's up, David? You're up. Wait a minute.
1: Hey.
0: You're up so early.
1: I just pulled an all-nighter, and I'm still working at it.
0: Oh, man. Oh,
2: what did you have to do?
1: Before my flight.
0: How many more hours?
1: I need to leave for the airport in 7 hours.
0: Oh, man.
1: So.
0: That's intense.
2: Why did you pull an all-nighter? What's going on over there?
1: Pulling wire, changing out faceplates, hanging new projectors.
0: Oh, wow.
1: Doing it all as one guy.
0: Just one guy doing this through the night. David, you work for the FAA, right? The Federal Aviation Administration.
1: I do.
3: Yeah. Oh, okay.
1: That's true.
0: Yeah.
2: So you're doing stuff for them?
1: We have some facilities that... due to a security issue with some of our video equipment, it got removed. So I'm going around the country and putting things back together.
0: Look at you.
2: Here.
3: Do you get free flights, David?
0: Well, I'm sure the FAA...
1: go ahead. You're right.
0: I was going to say, I'm sure the FAA is covering this, but he doesn't work for an airline, so I don't think he's getting...
3: I thought he got the hookup on like American Airlines.
0: I don't know. Do you?
1: That would be a conflict of interest.
0: Oh, yeah. That's interesting. Oh, so they got you working overnight. By the way, David Moody sent us as a collective a Starbucks gift card.
3: Oh,
0: so
2: yay!
0: We can get some Starbucks. Maybe we'll do that today in honor of Carla's birthday Eve.
2: Yay!
3: Yeah, thank you, David.
2: It's like you knew it was my birthday tomorrow.
1: Well, I knew you guys also needed a new place to hang for an office, and when I'm on the road, Starbucks is often where that is, or the regional coffee shop, so I just thought I would show you some coffee love.
2: That's so sweet.
0: Well, I love it. Well, I hope the rest of this shift goes by quickly for you, David, and safe travels later on this morning.
1: Thanks, guys. Catch up with you Monday in the next city.
0: All right. There you go. Traveling man. Thanks, David.
2: Bye,
0: we'll talk
2: David.
0: To you soon.
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1: Yes.
0: It's crazy. So this is pretty wild when you think about it, right?
1: Yeah, I've been on this earth for 2 whole decades.
0: What's your favorite part of your 20s? The best thing that you did?
1: The best thing I did.
0: In your 20s. You got a whole decade to choose from.
1: Probably moved to Chicago.
0: Moved to Chicago, yeah.
1: Yeah, that was probably the coolest, best thing I could have ever done in my entire life.
0: Yeah. How old were you when you moved here?
1: 25.
0: So you spent half your 20s in Chicago.
1: Yeah.
0: That's crazy.
1: Oh my gosh.
0: Yeah.
1: Wow.
0: Look at that.
1: Yeah, I think that's probably the coolest thing I did in my 20s. And like, maybe go to Japan.
0: Yeah, that was cool.
1: That was pretty cool, too.
0: And then coming up in your 30th year, you're going to go to Italy.
1: Yeah.
0: Look at that.
1: And China.
0: Oh, China.
1: China. Sorry.
0: Can't not.
1: I can't ever not hear it that way now, and I have thoughts.
0: Sure.
1: But I'm really excited because two years ago, I like decided that for my birthday, I want to do all the birthday freebies.
0: Okay.
1: So every year I just sign up for more and more and more. And so this year I looked up at my email.
0: Okay. So you have a collection of freebies?
1: I do. Starbucks, free drink.
0: Oh.
1: Einstein bagels, free bagel. Smash burger, free shake.
0: Ooh.
1: Jenny's ice cream, free ice cream. 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
0: You have applied for everything.
1: I have Sephora, Ulta, Portillo's.
0: And Portillo's will give you a free slice of cake, I believe.
1: Yes, yes. And that's all I see at this time.
0: You know what? I need to start signing up for these things.
1: You do, because if you sign up the day of your birthday, like, it doesn't even...
0: Right, they're like, next year,
1: kid. It doesn't work, yeah. So do it right now so that in September, you get all the emails for all the good stuff.
0: Well, enjoy all those freebies.
1: Thank you. I'm really excited.
0: So how are you going to spend the last day in your 20s?
1: Oh, well, today I have to work until, like, 8 p.m.
0: Oh.
1: Yeah, so that part's probably not the... That's not very fun, is it?
0: But your first day in your 30s is going to be crazy.
1: And we're going to... Yeah, right. Yeah, I'm going to go for a, I think, 10-mile jog in the morning.
0: That sounds horrendous on your birthday, but good for you.
1: What a way to start the day, am I right?
0: Yeah, what a way to start your 30s.
1: Active.
0: You could be complaining about your knees, or you could be going for a 10-mile run, so good for you.
1: Or I could be complaining about my knees on my 10-mile run.
0: That probably is what's going to happen, right?
1: I think so.
0: All right, it's B96.
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11: 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Baby,

0: finally, Ahmad believes us that summertime shy is a real thing. So Ahmad moved here in October and then had the longest winter of his life, for sure.
1: Absolutely.
0: And now...
2: Did I feel so guilty about it, too? You know how Navy Pier felt guilty about the weather during the fireworks?
0: That was you with the weather all year.
2: That was me with the winter for Ahmad. Like, he was just like, y'all keep talking about this summertime shy. Where's it at?
0: Yeah. Well, once we got into May and it was still cold, we're like, no, seriously, it's going to be so great.
2: Girl, we were in June.
1: Mm-hmm. Yeah.
0: And now, I mean, look ahead. We got days in the 80s, in the 90s. Like, things are looking up for us.
1: It's nice.
0: And we know that that Ahmad is living his best summertime shy life, right?
1: Absolutely. I love the beach.
2: Yes, you were telling us about a new place you found that, honestly, I'd never heard of. So I'm intrigued, and I think everyone needs to know about this.
0: Tell us all about it.
1: Okay, I went to the nude beach.
2: Okay.
0: You went to the nude beach. Which beach is the nude beach?
1: I just call it the gay beach, but I think it's like Kathy Osterman or Hollywood or something like that.
2: Okay. And it's a nude beach?
1: Yeah.
2: How have I never heard of this before?
1: I don't know. Well, you know, I don't think you're looking for the hotties I'm looking for.
2: Oh.
1: I don't think they swing your way.
2: Oh, I thought you were going to say that all the guys I've dated are uggos.
1: Oh, no. That came off wrong.
2: No, I'm joking. Okay, so you went to this nude beach. Tell us your experience. I've never.
0: Did you see...
1: Oh, yeah.
0: Nudity?
1: I saw
0: so
1: nudity.
0: So are people like hanging dong out there?
1: Uh-huh.
0: Really?
1: Yes.
0: I could never.
2: No, that takes a special kind of confidence.
1: Yeah. Oh, yeah. I've done that before. Yeah.
0: Really?
1: Yeah. Back in Texas.
2: Okay. At a nude beach there. So tell us about the nude beach here. What's the experience like? Do you show up clothed and then reveal?
0: With John Hancock in the background, I think I'd be too shy. Overshadowing everything.
1: I just got there and I saw people like taking off their Speedos, taking off their shirts. And
0: that's
1: like
0: crazy.
1: A vibe.
0: And this is during the day?
1: Yeah. Well, you can't see much at night.
0: Oh, yeah.
2: Okay. So, is there music? How many people really is there? What's the age range? I'm just so curious.
1: It was young to old. Like, people in their early 20s to, like, you know, the 60-year-old, like, grandpa.
0: I always think, like, it's mostly going to be the 60-year-old grandpas. Like, if you've ever seen the movie Euro Trip, they get so excited to go to the nude beach in Germany.
1: Uh-huh.
0: And then they get there and it's just a bunch of old, chubby dudes.
1: That was my experience in Texas. But Chicago's got the hotties.
2: Wow. Okay. So you went to the nude beach. Did you participate?
1: No, I kept my Speedo on.
0: Okay.
1: I was a little shy. It was new territory for
2: me. Okay.
1: Yeah.
0: Here's the thing about that, Ahmad. It's illegal.
1: No way.
2: Yeah, so there are no nude beaches in Chicago.
1: Everybody was naked.
0: There are no legal nude beaches in Chicago. So if you got naked, you were breaking the law. In fact, Illinois state law and Chicago city ordinances strictly prohibit public nudity, including on all Chicago Park District lakefront beaches.
1: Oh.
0: Being naked in public can result in fines ranging from $100 to $500 and could potentially put you on a list.
1: Oh my.
2: Which is why we thought it was so funny. You were like, I found the nude beach. Guys, we got to talk about it. And we were like, yes, we do.
1: You too. I cannot stand y'all. And y'all just let me be so excited about criminals.
0: Well, you almost were one, but you were wearing a Speedo?
1: Yeah, I stuck to my Speedo. I was a little nervous. And for good reason, apparently.
2: Were you nervous or was your intuition letting you know?
1: Maybe so, because not everybody was naked. I was like, I'll be one of the non-naked ones.
0: This time around. But what if you would have gone this weekend and been like, you know what, I've had a few extra drinks.
1: I was like, I just went to Carla Palooza. Let's have fun.
2: So we're just letting you know that we're glad nobody saw you too naked.
1: Okay.
2: But you saw a lot of people naked.
1: I did. I really did.
2: In places they probably shouldn't have been.
1: Yeah.
0: You know what? Valencia, who is one of our day ones here at Mogan Carla Mornings, used to live up in Edgewater. And so maybe you have a little insight on this beach situation, the nude beach situation, yeah?
3: Yeah. I used to go there all the time. Ahmad, you're supposed to keep it a secret. You're supposed to be in a gay community.
0: Ahmad, the first rule of gay club
2: is don't talk about the gay club.
0: Or nude beach or whatever.
1: Wow. I have no words.
3: It's a secret. Yeah. Well, hopefully nobody really knows. But
1: nobody's listening to our show, hopefully.
0: Here he is broadcasting it to a million people.
1: You know what? You guys are going to get my gay card revoked. I'm going to be banned from Boys Town.
3: Yeah.
0: We're going to get your gay card revoked.
2: I don't think I have the power to do that.
0: Yeah. We're just... So wait, Valencia, have you been to this beach?
3: Yeah, I used to live right by there. I went there all the time.
0: And did you partake in the festivities?
3: No, no. And she lied. You know,
2: the number one rule is
0: you shouldn't admit to it anyway.
2: You know what? We already forgot where it was. So mm-hmm. You said Oak Street Beach, right? Right
1: yeah,
2: here.
1: Right yeah, right here.
2: Next to Whispers.
1: Right next to Whispers.
3: North Avenue.
2: That's the one. That, in fact, go there right now.
0: You know mm-hmm. what? Do not get naked at North Avenue Beach. I just want to say that as a PSA for anybody. Do not. This sounds like a terrible idea. I'm sure it happens, actually, from time to time. Thank you, Valencia.
3: All right, bye, guys.
0: Bye. Ahmad. Didn't know it was a secret.
2: She came through with a warning for sure. Yeah,
1: well,
2: it's fine.
1: I have no words.
2: You know what? Everybody sees someone naked eventually.
0: Everybody's
2: right?
0: Gonna see somebody naked. Uh-huh, uh-huh. Who saw you naked? 877-591-9696. You know, maybe it was a situation where you like forgot to lock a bathroom door or something.
2: Yeah.
0: Somebody saw you naked. We want to know who it was and what that story is. If you would call us now, 877-591-9696. Nobody saw Ahmad naked at the unofficial nude beach, but they saw him in a Speedo.
2: Mm-hmm. And you saw nobody naked there either.
1: I didn't. It's all a ruse.
0: You just said you did. Now he's a liar. It's B96.

0: So the question is, who saw you naked? At 877-591-9696. It's B96 with Mogan Carla Mornings. Now, Ramona is in Joliet, and for you, it was your father-in-law who saw you naked.
1: It's not quite naked, but it's almost worse.
0: Oh. What's worse than that?
2: Okay.
0: Okay, tell us the story.
1: So, yeah, this is a crazy story. So I went on a little, we'll call it a sabbatical with my husband. We were fighting at the time, and it just wasn't, I don't know, I felt like it just wasn't the right relationship, and we were going to try to get through it.
0: Sure, so anyway, naturally you go to the father-in-law, right?
1: No, that comes later. So I decided to take a stint as a, let's say an exotic dancer.
0: Oh, okay.
2: You were discovering yourself.
1: Very much so. Thank
0: and
1: you, girl. You got
0: some
1: my back.
0: Money.
2: Yeah.
1: I was. I was doing all right. And before that, about a year before that, I had gotten a new set of boobs.
0: Of what?
2: Amazing.
0: Oh, boobs. Okay, so you got new boobs.
1: Yeah,
0: you're stripping.
1: Yeah, I was discovering myself. What was your
0: preferred song if you're dancing?
1: I always dance to like hard rock music, not a specific song necessarily.
0: Oh, okay. Interesting.
1: But just one night I'm walking through and I was wearing a brand new adorable bikini and a sarong, nothing too crazy. And all of a sudden my father-in-law comes into the club. Turn around, he's standing in front of me and he goes, "Wow, I haven't seen you in a while. You lost a lot of weight except for in your ahem." I'm not going to use the word on the air. And then he goes, "Can I feel them?"
3: What? I knew it. I knew he was going to be creepy.
0: Father-in-law.
1: He was so creepy. And I was like, first of all, I'm leaving your son. Second of all, I'm calling your wife right now. And he's like, "We don't have to bring mom into this, right?"
0: That is the worst.
1: Disgusting.
0: So did you tell the mom? Did you tell the ex-husband?
1: I called the husband. We weren't exed at the time. We were still together, but kind of separated.
0: Yeah.
1: So I called him and I was like, "You call your dad right now and get him the F out of my club immediately. He's not welcome here and you're not welcome in my life anymore."
0: Oh my God.
2: Wow.
0: That's so weird.
2: And so creepy.
0: That's
1: right.
0: That's vile.
1: And then he took a $20 bill and started like touching me with it. And I was so skeeved out, I couldn't even speak.
3: This was a journey.
2: Yeah. You know what? There was never a moment where I knew what was going to come next. And I'm sorry that happened.
0: Why am I mad that it's a 20? It's the father-in-law. Yeah. He should have hundreds.
1: It should have been a $1,000 bill of sale. Yeah.
0: Well, thank you very much for that story.
1: Yeah, thank you guys so much. I appreciate you. And I hope that'll have somebody have a better day.
0: They'll at least have been entertained by this. So thank you.
1: No problem. My pleasure.
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4: So this is where we tell you all the great things that are happening in Chicagoland this weekend. And we're going to start with Carla Palooza.
5: Yes! First things first, my birthday's tomorrow. And that's what's happening this weekend. Okay, wrap it up, Mo.
4: Now you're in the loop. That's it.
5: No, just kidding. We want to tell you some really fun stuff that you can do. And we'll start by spinning the Wheel of Categories.
1: Touch grass.
4: All right, how are we getting outside and touching some grass?
5: Grass and ass, I think. So it's the Naked Bike Ride, and this is happening tomorrow, Saturday, July 11th. Check-in starts at 6 p.m., and you go on a 15-mile, bike ride.
4: How?
5: I know. You start at Fulton Market, and then I don't know what the actual, route is, but the bikes leave at 8 p.m., so if you're around the downtown Fulton Market area, you will be seeing some naked
4: people. Booties. So this is the World Naked Bike Ride,
5: yes.
4: And this is the Chicago edition of it, and we've talked to some people who have done this before, and apparently it's really a lot of fun. It sounds painful, but also I've never sat naked on a bike for
5: 15 miles, but the event is free, so if you wanted to go, it is clothing optional, bear as you dare.
4: Just to remind you, though, as we discussed earlier, when we found out that Ahmad went to the unofficial nude beach, Kathy Osterman Beach.
5: Stop telling people!
4: Oh, yeah, you don't tell people about nude beach. It is not legal to be completely naked in Chicago.
5: Correct.
4: I would guess for this situation, they kind of look the other way unless you're being absurd or obscene.
5: Yeah, they say it's like a gray area because it is technically you're not allowed to, but this is, just know, if you got kiddos, they might be seeing some biddos if you're around that area.
4: Okay.
5: So maybe don't.
4: Yeah.
5: That's tomorrow from 6 to whenever the 15 miles is.
4: Yeah, the World Naked Bike Ride. All right, we'll continue seeing what's going on this weekend by spinning the
5: Wheel of Categories.
1: Music festivals.
5: Yep, every weekend, and this one is Windy City Smokeout.
4: All right.
5: This is very much country.
4: Okay, country music festival.
5: But it's 5 days long. It started on Wednesday. Today's day 3. It'll be going on until tomorrow and Sunday.
4: Okay, wow.
5: They'll have Blake Shelton, Lainey Wilson. Those are the only two names that I semi-recognized.
4: Oh, who else is on there? Do you see it?
5: Jordan Davis.
4: All right.
5: The other ones were yesterday and the day before.
4: Okay, cool. Blake Shelton is a big deal.
5: Yes, I know him. He was on The Voice.
4: Yeah, and he is with Gwen Stefani.
5: I know, a little baddie.
4: Yeah.
5: But point is, the point of this actual festival is the food, though.
4: Yeah, it's the barbecue, right?
5: They have an entire section of all of these restaurants that just have some delicious barbecue. When I went last year, I had so much food. It was wild. So enjoy that. It's happening right at the United States.

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2: A Taste of Chicago.
3: Yes, today is going to be Common. Uh-huh. Tomorrow, Babyface. Sunday, Julieta Venegas.
4: All right.
3: And if also, besides like the food and the artists, there's like a whole other stage where there will be like live bands the entire time, karaoke stages, trivia stages, a whole family village. So much to do.
2: Yeah, there is so much to do. I mean, and this just scratches the surface, right? We have now also entered the season where there are some sort of street festival in almost every neighborhood happening.
3: Every single weekend. You will not be bored.
2: Yes. So get outside and enjoy it because it's going to be gone before we know it.
3: Stop
2: right?
3: saying that.
2: I'm just encouraging people to enjoy the summer while it's here.
3: And you know what? You're right. Because I think sometimes it's so easy to be like, oh, I'm going to stay home because it's like hot outside. No, girl. Enjoy it while it's hot outside.
2: Yeah, enjoy it because you'll have plenty of time where it's not.
3: Yeah.
2: We are commercial free this morning. Look, we just told you a bunch of things to do, and it might cost a little money to get all that stuff done. $1,000 could be yours with Can't Crush Carla coming up at 7:50 this morning.
3: Yes. And until next weekend, you're in the loop.
2: All right, it's Moe and Carla Mornings and Britney Spears now on B96, The Rhythm of Chicago.

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0: Moog and Carla mornings. Moog, Carla, Ahmad the Amazing, and look, it's Friday. It's Carlapalooza Eve.
1: Which just means it's my birthday. I'm going to be so annoying today about that.
0: Tomorrow is Carla's birthday, so today is your last day in your 20s. How does it feel?
1: Honestly, it feels like any other day, but I'm sure that tomorrow when I wake up, I'm going to be like so mature. And so sophisticated. And in fact, I'm going to wake up and be talking in a British accent.
0: Do yourself a favor. Go to CVS tonight. Buy some Icy Hot. You might have some extra joint pains and stuff. You know, us people in our 30s complain a lot about pain.
1: Is that really what's going to happen?
0: I don't know. I don't really ever feel that. It's sort of the running joke that, like, millennials need, you know, joint cream and stuff now. But I don't know. I don't feel that. I'm 39.
1: And feeling fine.
0: Yeah, I don't feel like old and in pain.
1: Okay, good. Then I won't either. Don't put that on me.
0: Once in a while, my ankles click.
1: Oh, okay.
0: When I'm walking barefoot, but hey, worry about that another time.
1: Yeah, hey, no big deal.
0: So in honor of Carla's birthday tomorrow, we have brought back our friend Kat, who is an intuitive, as we've learned. Right, Kat?
2: Yeah.
0: Okay, Kat is an intuitive, and we invite you to call us at 877-591-9696. And so you have cards, and with these cards, you can kind of... To simplify it, would you say see the future in some way?
2: Yeah, I would say I have some insight on any future outcomes for you guys. So, like, these cards really help symbolically. They're Mexican Loteria cards. I'm sure we've all played that sometimes, like, with bingo. So, it's pretty fun, but we can use it for divination purposes. So, yeah, you can call right in. Ask me anything you would like. I know it's, like, summer, you know.
1: Summer flings.
2: Yeah, summer flings. Anything to do with love. Like, I'm here to answer that for you, too.
0: Do you have any love questions? Maybe, like, career questions?
2: Yeah, that, too, also works.
0: You know, we're halfway through 2026, and I think people start taking inventory on what they're accomplishing.
1: Their goals.
0: You know?
2: Yeah, we're mid 2026. Yeah. So that's, I can't believe we're there already.
0: Yeah.
2: Wow, that was quick.
0: Yeah, seriously was. So 877-591-9696, who has questions for Kat the Intuitive? Also, I think that Carla, you know, Carla's wrapping up her 20s.
1: I know, I want to ask, like, probably the first question. Should I ask it now or later?
0: You know what? Let's wait 4 minutes.
1: Okay.
0: Actually... Ask the question, and then we'll wait for the answer.
1: Okay, Kat.
2: Yes. Yeah.
1: I am dating a guy right now. Okay. We call him Cappuccino. Okay. In fact, I'm going to show you a picture so you really get the vibes.
2: Oh, okay? Okay.
1: And I told my parents that I'm going to marry him.
2: Okay.
0: That's intense.
1: I tell them that all the time.
2: They're probably like, oh my God.
1: am I going to have a long-term relationship with this man, or is it just a summer fling?
0: We will find out next.
2: We're going to find out what it is.
1: Okay.
0: Yes. She said yes, but we don't know if that's long-term relationship.
1: Or yes, fling. I understand your question.
2: Yeah. It's a confusing answer right now.
1: Ooh. Ooh.

0: B96 with Mogan Carla Mornings, and we have brought back our friend Kat, the intuitive. Now, Kat essentially can, you have the Loteria cards, right? And you can, with those, sort of see and get a glimpse into the future. Is that right?
1: Yes.
0: Okay.
1: Yeah, she was fixing her headphones real quick.
0: I was trying to draw out that sentence while she was getting her headphones on. How slow can I say Loteria?
1: There you go. Ooh. You better roll that R.
0: Yeah, I can roll my R's.
2: That's good.
1: But yes, so before I asked you, because I get the first question because tomorrow's my birthday.
0: Yeah.
1: Yes. So I am dating someone new.
2: Okay.
1: And I am very excited about this person, and I did tell my parents that I'm going to marry him, and they were like, okay, girl. Am I, or is this just a summer fling?
2: Okay, I got three cards for you. We have el gorrito, which is a little hat, and then we have the star, and then we have el pino, the little pine tree.
1: Okay.
2: So it is seeming like that is based off them and channeling on their personality and the way they are. It does seem like it's someone that you can go the extra miles with, because the hat just means like going from one task to another, or like evolving with each other. The star is manifesting, so that means like you can make a dream come true or a wish come true. If that's something that you would like to have, it's something that would have potential doing with.
1: Yeah.
2: All and then the pine tree is like family and community and support. So that just means like you'll have that support from others, and also like from maybe their family as well, their friends. So it just seems like everybody will just like vibe together, which is good. So it is like showing really good signs of like having that choice of doing that with them, if that's something you want to do in your path later. But yeah, I did see that for you.
1: See, yeah. That's what I was thinking too. Cause I was like, because it's funny you say tasks, because that's like our number one thing, is we're always just like doing one thing after another.
2: Yeah.
1: And he's so supportive and he's so kind that I'm like, I could if I wanted to.
0: Yeah.
1: Yeah.
0: That's so interesting. And it always falls down to,
1: if I want to.
0: Do you want that?
1: Yeah.
0: And you don't ever know.
1: So every psychic I've ever talked to, whenever I'm like dating most people, they're like, this is, it's up to you if you want that. If not, then like the next one will come. And I'm like, ah, do I want that? I think I do.
0: Oh, look at that. The love is in the air.
1: Yeah. He's so nice.
0: Okay, cool. So I wanted to ask on Carla's behalf. I mean, she is wrapping up her 20s and going into her 30s. I know this is, I guess, sort of vague, but what do you see for her 30s?
2: Oh, ooh. So she got a Apache. That's a Native American man. So that has to do with like setting roots into the things that you have acquired over the 20s, you know? So like, I guess like the things you've worked for already, the friends you've made, the progress that you have done, it means that you're setting like actual roots now. Like this time now, it's going to expand into better things. This has to do with culture as well, and like the arts, and also like letting you know that that is something that you should explore more in your 30s, is really like literal exploration, you know, like going around and traveling and really like immersing yourself in different cultures is kind of like what it's telling you, that that is a really big deal for you to do.
1: Girl, I'm literally going to Italy and China.
2: Oh, nice. See? Okay, well, there you go.
1: How
2: you
1: cool.
2: Go. You deserve that. It's amazing. Like this card also means like, also, it's telling a little bit of something that maybe sometime in the decade of your 30s here, you might end up having bloodline here. Bloodline, that means...
1: It's because,
0: what, like a baby?
1: I was literally worried I was pregnant yesterday. I'm like so serious.
2: No way.
1: Oh. Why would you say that to me?
0: Are you still like worried or not anymore?
1: I've decided not to think about it until next week.
0: All right.
2: Okay, that's what's up. That's what's up, yeah.
0: All right. Cool.
2: You don't have to think about it.
1: No, yeah.
0: I low-key want you to be pregnant, because then we can my wife is pregnant right now.
2: Yeah, nice. Yay.
0: And so I thought, how fun would it be if we had babies that were like the same age?
1: That would be so cute.
2: We can play together.
0: Yeah. But also, I know you're probably not prepared for that yet. So,
1: you know, are you ever prepared?
0: No.
2: I don't think so. No.
0: Okay, again, we're talking to Kat, the intuitive, and taking your questions now at 877-591-9696. Now, Kat has cards that basically she can, based on the cards, see what your future may look
1: divination.
0: And
1: let you know what she's seeing in the cards.
0: So Martin is in Logan Square, and let me understand this. You have a friend that is mad at you because you crossed a boundary.
3: Yeah, yeah.
0: What was the boundary that you crossed?
3: That's it. I don't want to get into it, but yeah, that's what I'm asking about, though.
0: Well, I don't know if Kat needs more information because that's a little bit vague. Did you try, like, holler at his girl? You don't have to get into detail, but is it in that neighborhood?
3: Wait, what? No, it wasn't that. It was just like a really good friend, and I just got like too physical because I gave too long of a hug.
1: Okay.
3: And it wasn't intentional. It was just like a drunk move.
0: Okay. Like, all right. So
1: we are following.
0: I am not an intuitive at all. But now, Kat, what do you make of this?
2: Hi. So thanks for calling. So I'm guessing, like, you're asking, like, is it reparable? Like, you guys, like, you and your friend, like, how's that relationship gonna be? Are you asking like that type of question?
3: Yeah. Okay. Just like,
2: Okay, and Musico, that's a good sign. That's a really divine card. In these cards, we have divine and wounded. Wounded is not bad. It's just there to, like, let you know warnings. But this one, the musician, actually, it just means that there's still more to come with your friend when it comes to, like, going out, having a good time. The musician is, like, around to, like, meet different people. It's actually giving you an advice. One is, like, I think that right now, if your friend is a little, you know, angry right now, maybe it's time to, like, see other friends at the moment, just for you to settle yourself in. But eventually, one thing that it's telling me here is, based off your friend, it seems like you guys both will end up like reconciling after this. So it is showing that in your future outcome. So so that's nice.
3: Just okay.
0: Maybe needs a little bit of space.
2: Yes, that's basically what it is. Yeah.
0: Well, thank you for calling, Martin, and we wish you and your friend the best, okay? Yeah.
1: High five from now on. Hey, yeah. Fist bump. 877-591-9696.
0: We have Kat the Intuitive here this morning, and she is taking your questions. Look, summer love, it's halfway through 2026. What do you got going on? What do you want to ask Kat about? Let us know. It's Mogan Carla Mornings, commercial-free on B9.

0: B96 with Mogue and Carla Mornings and Kat the Intuitive, who is taking your calls right now at 877-591-9696 and reading the cards. And sort of, I have a hard time verbalizing what it is that you do exactly, because I just want to say, tells the future. What's the what's something that people would understand?
1: Tells the future, probably.
0: Oh, she's gonna tell the future.
1: No, you're pretty right on that. But yeah, it's just more like detecting certain things for yourself a little later. Just, it's best to ask questions because there's so many things about your future, you know? So.
2: Yeah, we can't be vague. It could be like, is my life gonna be good? And you're like,
1: I mean, we could talk about it for years here, you know?
0: So our friend Ashley in Hammond, Indiana. Now, she is a part of the Mogue and Carla Mornings Mafia, and she has had an interesting year so far, to say the least. Ashley, explain what your situation is and what you want to know from Kat.
3: Okay, Kat. I lost my husband earlier this year after like 20 years of a complicated relationship.
1: Sorry.
3: And I decided that I wanted to just kind of find myself and put myself out there. And I have talked to a lot of guys, but there's one that is kind of, you know, tickling the belly a little. So I don't know what I'm doing.
2: Tickling the belly
0: is crazy.
1: That's serious. That's serious work.
0: I've never heard that phrasing. First off, how old is this man? Because I know you've had a range.
3: He's actually 36.
0: Okay,
3: so
0: that's great.
3: Not that young.
0: All right.
1: Okay, so you're trying to see, like, how is it going to go with this man?
3: Yeah, I mean, I wasn't going into any of this wanting a relationship, but like, I don't know, it kind of feels crazy.
0: Oh.
1: Okay, so I picked out a card for you. You got the tree, el árbol. That's a nice sign. Okay, that means that that's someone that you can grow with. Especially, this card actually represents after a lot of healing, and maybe this person will be there to help you heal in some sort of way. I always say, like, you can heal on your own, especially from something that happened to you like this. You can heal through others as well. Like, other people will be there to help you with that. And I feel like if this showed up to you in some sort of way divinely and you weren't expecting this to happen, I would say go along with it and keep enjoying the actual relationship that you're in right now, because I think you do deserve that. So it is kind of saying this right now with your tree card. I love this card, by the way. It's very, very nice to have.
2: Aww.
0: Yeah. Oh, that's a good thing.
1: Yes.
3: Wow, I got chills. I'm not going to lie, because he's definitely already done some things that I never, well, just made me change in a way that I wasn't expecting.
0: Well, he tickled your belly.
1: Yeah.
2: Stop it. No, that's a good thing. You had a really hard year, and I know that you've also got your kids that you want to, you know, take care of and protect, so.
1: Mm-hmm.
3: Yeah.
1: Aww. Oh, this is a great
3: one. That's true.
0: Well, I love that.
3: Thank you.
0: I love that for you, Ashley. And we're always, of course, wishing you the best, okay?
1: Yeah, we're happy. This is great.
3: Thanks.
0: All right, again.
3: Thank you, guys. I appreciate that.
0: Yeah, we'll see you on the live. We're streaming live, by the way, if you want to see Kat at B96 Chicago on Instagram. And you can see Kat. She pulls up the cards. You can see those as well. Kat is an intuitive, and we're getting a little bit of a look into our future. We'll talk to Zena in Michigan City now. Your question, this is sort of a summer love question. You're dating someone, right?
3: Yes.
0: And it's an interracial relationship, and is that giving you a little bit of pause?
3: It's just new.
0: Okay.
3: I've never dated out of my race. It's just new, but I really, really like him.
0: Okay.
1: Oh, nice. Okay. Well, I love this question. You actually got La Luna, the moon card. Wow, that is a very, I would say, the most intuitive card to say. The moon has to do with your past experiences and how that's going to evolve later in your future. So if this is something that you haven't experienced really just yet, it's something to experience. So it's being given to you in a way where it wants you to see in different perspectives. So if you've been dating them, you know, for, you know, several weeks like this now, is there a future with them? Yes, there is some form of future here that I am seeing with them, that you can make it out to be. I feel like we all have choices, you know. I think we have free will in a lot of different things in our future, but if that's something that you want to keep going with and you feel like it's going well, like on paper with them, and they're respecting you the same way that you respect yourself, that is the moon card. The moon card is very intuitive. So if you're feeling off about it, then follow the intuition that you have.
2: The spidey senses don't lie, girl.
1: Yes, they don't lie. No, the gut feelings don't lie. But if you are having a good time and thinking about this relationship, you're like, okay, it's good. You know, I like it. They're different, but I like it. The moon is about experiencing different things. Oh. Yeah, and how that's going to illuminate any uncertainties or any unclarity you have. So eventually you'll start to see that this will end up being something better for you or good for you later. So yeah, I could see the worries, you know, I've been there too. And yeah, it ends up being a very beautiful experience. This is a very beautiful experience. Aww. Card. Yeah.
0: How about that?
3: Oh, I'm happy.
1: Yeah, yeah. Very happy. Yeah, this is, oh, we're having some happy,
2: yeah.
1: happy cards here.
2: It's a good Friday.
1: Yeah, good Friday, yes.
0: And we should all chase that happiness. And if there's something that makes you happy, live in it and enjoy it, right?
1: Friday is a Venus day. It's a love day. Oh. So that's why. Enjoy it, yeah.
0: How about that, Zena?
3: Y'all made my morning. Thank you.
1: Oh, of course. Well, good.
0: We love you. Happy Friday. Have a great weekend,
1: yes,
0: okay?
1: Happy Friday. Thank you.
3: Happy Friday.
0: 877-591-9696. If you have a question for Kat the Intuitive, we'll talk to her again coming up next, and hopefully we'll talk to you again. 877-591-9696 with your questions. It's Mogan Carla Mornings on B96.

0: 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It's Moog and Carla Mornings with Kathy Intuitive, who is answering questions about your future. And we're going to go to Gloria in Evanston. So, Gloria, you have a love question that you would like to ask Kat, right?
1: Yes, I actually do. And I am very confused because first my daughter's dead, telling me to move on. And then I told him I'm talking to somebody. And now he says that he wants me. And I'm just confused. Like, does he want?

0: me or does he just not want me to move on?
1: He just doesn't want you to move on.
2: The card that Kat pulled is not good.
3: Yeah. No.
1: Yeah, the card we got is the little devil card, El Diablito. Mm. So there's like, it's not malintent. It's just like things to do with their own issues and insecurities. So it has like a projection on you. So it's like, yeah, you're over here moving on. You're doing what you got to do, you know. But and sometimes like, there are people who don't want to see that, you know, and maybe it might be for their own, like I said, insecurity. So this is like a very big red flag card. It's just like a warning or letting you know that maybe you should just, you know, do what you want to do and if move on with it. Because I think if you end up kind of going with this choice with your baby daddy, then it ends up probably complicating itself more.
3: Girl, leave that man.
1: Yeah.
0: Yeah, it's just like I get the insecurity part because before he met me, he dated somebody that all she did was when he wouldn't be over there with her because they lived in different towns, she would cheat on him with her second baby daddy.
2: This is a very complicated situation, and even without cards, Gloria, I can tell you just as a person, I know that you're going through a breakup. I know a lot of times you go through that like cycle of who else, and like you feel lonely and stuff, but fight it.
1: Yeah.
2: You don't have to go back to somebody that wasn't good for you.
1: There's other people, not this.
2: Yeah.
1: No.
2: All right, Gloria. Sending you love and all the best wishes, okay?
3: Stay away from him.
1: All the love. Listen to Carla.
3: Yeah.
2: We'll do one more. Marie in Glendale Heights. So this is interesting. Your father passed a few years ago. What is your question for Kat, the intuitive?
4: Okay, so my child's father passed.
2: Oh, okay. Oh, I'm sorry, I read that wrong. Your kid's dad passed away. And so you're a single mom.
4: My kid's dad. I am a single mom. They're all teenagers, too grown. But yeah, so basically, career-wise, is really what I'm looking at. Love, I kind of push that to the side. My kids are, like, really my world. And I'm just really, I want to be that old lady on the beach with her fruit stand and her dog. Like, I just kind of want to do it.
2: So you want to know how to get there.
4: Yeah, so after my kids graduate, I really want to just sell my house, pack up, and leave. And I just want to kind of get a little bit of insight about that.
1: Okay.
4: If I could.
1: Yeah, for sure. I really love your question. So, Marie, like, what you just stated right now, like, that goal, that or that vision that you have, yeah, we have the Sun card. That's one of the brightest cards, the best omens we can have in the deck. The sun, it's bright. It's a bright future. It's illumination. It'll give you the best glow up. Like, it is something that I would say to strive for. Like, if that's something that you want to have, that is something that you will have in your outcome. Yeah, so because these give outcomes as well. So it's not just giving you, like, advice. Actually, you're on the right track to that. Like, that is something of a love story that you can give yourself.
2: Oh, yes. Wow. I love that.
1: So,
4: that sounds awesome.
1: Yes, as a message that I got for you there.
4: Absolutely.
1: Yeah, so
4: I
1: it
4: really
1: is.
4: I really appreciate that. Yeah.
1: Beautiful. No, of course. No, but no, it is such a great card to have. Like, I could just go on about this one, but like this card particularly, because when people get it, I get really happy that they do.
2: That's
1: and
2: great.
1: It's just such a really bright future for that.
2: That means, Marie, we're going to see you on the beach.
4: Oh, that would be awesome. Yeah. I would love to send you guys some pictures in the future.
2: Yes. We want them.
1: I want to see that.
2: Yes. And DM them to us at B96 Chicago. And thank you very much for that call, okay?
4: Thank you. Have a great Friday,
1: thank
4: guys.
1: Thank you. You too.
2: We're streaming live at B96 Chicago on Instagram if you want to see what's going on here. Thank you, Kat, for coming in today and answering some questions for people. You got to help kick off Carla's 30s.
3: Yes. Woo. You let me know. I'm probably with my husband.
1: Yeah.
2: That's
1: definitely
2: wild.
1: This man is awesome.
3: And apparently. Definitely not pregnant, which is great.
1: Yeah, you're not pregnant. No pregnancies.
2: Pregnancy tests. Pregnancy live test. On the air.
3: You saved me $7.95.
2: Yeah. Yes. Can't Crush Carla is coming up. We'll get you on the phone for that. Next, it's Mo and Carla Mornings and Aaliyah on B96.
1: Bye.

0: So Can't Crush Carla's coming up next. We need somebody who wants to win $1,000 to call us and try to take Carla on. Now, if you did, you would be taking $1,000 from Carla the day before her birthday.
1: How rude. You would make me a loser on the eve of my birthday. I'd leave my 20s with a loss.
0: Dang.
1: Damn.
0: 877-591-9696. 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
2: Can't Crush Carla is brought to you by Planet Fitness, and we welcome Orla in Lamont. Good morning.
3: Good morning.
2: You ready to win $1,000?
3: Oh, I hope so.
2: All right, kick Carla out of here.
3: Get out of here, Carla.
2: Yeah.
4: Fine.
2: It's five pop culture questions. Get more correct than Carla. Crush Carla. You'll win $1,000, and she'll be a loser the day before her birthday. So here we go. Question number one. The Hunger Games franchise will return to theaters this September ahead of its new prequel coming out in November. Where did Josh Hutcherson's character PETA work in the film?
3: Oh, he was a baker.
2: Question number two. Millie Bobby Brown says her American Stranger Things co-stars used to food shame her over her British meals. In what movie does she play Sherlock Holmes' younger sister?
3: Enola Holmes.
2: Question number three. Windy City Smokeout is currently taking place in Chicago. With musical guests and tons of barbecue, which former coach from The Voice will be performing at the festival?
3: Blake Shelton.
2: Question number four. Today is Sofia Vergara's 54th birthday. Which Magic Mike actor was she formerly married to? Need a name. Okay, question number five. A new Cheetah Girls movie is in the works. With Raven Simone set to return, it will be titled Cheetah Girls Next Gen. How many members were in the original Cheetah Girls film?
3: Four.
2: All right, let's get Carla back in here. While Carla's on the way in, so the fun fact, Maude the Amazing, our producer, put in about you is that you had an 11-pound baby.
3: I did. Nice and healthy.
2: When did you have this baby?
3: September of 22.
2: September of 22. Okay, so this kid's almost four now. So 11 pounds is, that's a pretty big baby, huh?
4: Yeah.
2: Did you deliver late?
3: Nope. He was right on time. Oh. Don't know where he came from. We're all normal sized adults, and he came out like a toddler.
2: There you go. You gave birth to a toddler. Are you okay?
3: All good.
4: All right, good.
2: Welcome back, Carla. She's pretty good, I will tell you. Orla and Lamont got four correct.
4: Okay.
2: Let's see how you do. Question number one, the Hunger Games franchise will return to theaters this September ahead of its new prequel film coming out in November. Where did Josh Hutcherson's character PETA work in the film?
4: A bakery.
2: Oh, you knew that.
4: Yes, because there's that scene where he throws the bread at Katniss, but it lands on the ground.
2: Oh,
4: it's like a whole thing. Yeah.
2: Question number two. Millie Bobby Brown says her American Stranger Things co-stars used to food shame her over her British meals. In what movie does she play Sherlock Holmes' younger sister?
4: Enola Holmes.
2: That's right.
4: And is it a movie or is it a series on Netflix? Because I believe Enola Holmes 2, the new season, just came out. Or 3?
2: I don't know.
4: Anyway, Enola Holmes.
2: Question number three. Windy City Smokeout is currently taking place in Chicago with musical guests and tons of barbecue.
4: Woo-woo.
2: Which former coach from The Voice will be performing at the festival?
4: Blake Shelton.
2: That's correct. Question number four. Today is Sofia Vergara's 54th birthday. Which Magic Mike actor was she formerly married to?
4: This is wrong, but Channing Tatum.
2: That's wrong.
4: Yeah. Well, that's the only one that I know by name. Oh, is it Matthew McConaughey?
2: Matthew McConaughey? No. It's Joe Manganiello.
4: Oh.
2: Manganiello.
4: Oh.
2: I struggle
4: with
2: that.
4: Is he the big one? Well, they're all big and strong.
2: Yeah, they're all beefy. All right. Question number five. A new Cheetah Girls movie is in the works with Raven Simone set to return. It'll be titled Cheetah Girls Next Gen.
4: Saw that.
2: How many members were in the original Cheetah Girls film?
4: Four.
2: Oh.
4: Amigas, cheetahs, friends for life.
2: All right.
4: Do you know what you know what the Cheetah Girls?
2: Do I look like I watched the Cheetah Girls?
4: Yeah, well, I don't know. Maybe your sister forced you to watch it with her.
2: When was Cheetah Girls? I don't know anything about this.
4: I don't know.
2: My sister's older than me.
4: I forgot about
2: yeah,
4: it.
2: Yeah, all right.
4: Fine.
2: Look, it's a tie. Four for Carla, four for Orla and Lamont. Unfortunately, Orla, you know what that means.
3: I could not crush Carla.
2: No.
4: No, not today.
2: Not. You know what? And this is the last day of Carla being in her 20s.
4: It's going to get even harder next week when I'm in my 30s and I'm more wise.
2: And you know more stuff.
4: Yeah. That's what happens, right?
2: Well, we invite you to try back. We do it every day, every weekday at 8:40. All right, Orla?

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1: Yeah, Jacob's calling us because his girlfriend's a little insecure about another woman at his job.
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1: All right, so today we have Jacob in Merrillville, and his girlfriend wants him to leave his job. Now, Jacob, that seems a little counterproductive.
2: Well, it's because she's jealous that one of my coworkers bring me lunch every day.
1: Oh. So she wants you to quit your whole job over this lunch?
3: Is this a flirty lunch with little love notes in it?
2: I mean, sometimes. It's not like I asked her to start doing it, but she saw me eating Culver's every day, so she started being me all this really good home-cooked food.
1: So she was like, okay, you need to stop eating out and eat in.
2: Yeah, and just started bringing me all this really good home-cooked food, and I'm like, I'm trying to be nice, so I'm not going to turn it down.
3: But how does your girlfriend know that you're eating this at work? Like, did you tell her?
2: I mean, she was asking me where I was coming home with the food from, so I knew she would get jealous, so I just made up a story about how I pay my coworker's wife to cook for me.
1: Oh, yeah, I feel like that would start a fight. wait a minute. So you bring home the food, and then you tell your girlfriend a lie about where you're getting this food from.
2: Yes, because I know she's going to get jealous. Like, that's, you know.
1: Okay, so what has led you to calling us?
2: Well, you see, I posted these pictures of the tacos that I got from La Mexicana on Facebook.
1: Yeah.
2: And then she commented on the post saying, I bet they aren't better than mine.
1: Oh, no.
2: And honestly, I think that's how my girlfriend connected the dots. And now she's just going insane.
1: Yeah. Okay. So.
3: But like, did she comment, bet they aren't better than mine, period, or bet they aren't better than mine, kissy face, winky face?
2: It's the emoji with the little wink and the little heart coming out. So it's like little extra.
1: Yep. That's a little too much extra. I could see why that. I would be upset by that.
3: Why are you accepting the food, though?
1: Yeah.
3: Like, if you know you have a girlfriend and you're not interested in this other woman, why are you accepting the food?
2: I mean, it's good. Who would turn down a free meal? I mean, and it's good.
1: And so you're not. Okay. Well, let me ask this question straight up. You're not interested in this other woman from work?
2: No, not at all.
1: Do you think she's interested in you? Because I do.
2: That I don't know. I think so, but, you know, I mean, because if I have to be honest, I would say maybe.
1: And how upset was your girlfriend?
2: I mean, literally screaming at me in our apartment hallway at the top of her lungs, embarrassing me outside.
1: Oh, that's, that sucks.
3: Do you have a Ring camera? Because I would pay to see that.
1: Yeah.
2: we do, but I'm sure everybody's recording with their cell phones out nowadays, how everybody trying to go viral. I mean, my neighbors think I'm some lying cheater now, I would assume, too.
1: Yeah, and so when we started this conversation, it was that your girlfriend wants you to leave your job, and it's all over this?
2: All over this. That's why I said it doesn't make any sense to me.
1: And so has she given you basically like an ultimatum, like, quit your job or quit me?
2: That's what I thought. I calmed her down completely, but that's when she said, quit my job or we're breaking up. And I'm like, that's ridiculous.
3: Now, do you have a job that is easily, no, I don't want to say easily replaceable, but like that you could possibly transfer to a different place quickly?
2: I mean, not at the moment, but because I love my girlfriend, I'm considering it, but I still think it's kind of ridiculous.
1: I mean, you must really love this girl if you're considering leaving your job over this. So this is somebody who you see, you know, a future with.
2: Yeah, I mean, she's one of those girls that by the second date, I knew I wanted to spend my life with her one day. She's just a little feisty, a little mean sometimes, but she's like a Sour Patch Kid. She's sour and sweet.
3: Okay. See, the thing is, she's not wrong in feeling uncomfortable with the fact that another woman is bringing you lunch to work every day and commenting on your Facebook posts asking about my taco tastes better than the tacos you posted, which sounds way dirtier. Sounds way dirtier when I said it. But you do understand why your girl's a little bit upset. Now, the ultimatum's a lot, but...
2: Yeah, I definitely see your point now that you said it that way. It's making me feel guilty about lying to her about it, but I mean, quitting my job just sounds so extreme.
1: It does sound extreme. So if you're just joining this conversation, it's Jacob in Merrillville. He has a girlfriend, and he also has a girl at work that brings him homemade food.
3: Who clearly likes him.
1: Who's clearly into him. Yeah, I don't think there's much debating that. And now his girlfriend has given him an ultimatum. Quit your job or break up with me. Can this relationship be a match? In other words, is it worth quitting the job to be with someone over their insecurities? Now, Jacob is just enjoying the free food and isn't into this woman who brings him the free food, but I could see why your girlfriend would be a little bit like, yo, this isn't cool.
3: What kind of work do you do?
2: I do debt collections.
1: Debt collections. Okay. Interesting. All right. So 877-591-9696. Is it a match or is this whole thing a mistake?
0: Now it's up to you to decide. Is it a match or a mistake? 877-591-9696. Wow. It's Moog and Carla Mornings on B96.

0: Jacob in Merrillville is on Match Your Mistake today. So his girlfriend is upset that there is a woman at work who feeds him home-cooked meals regularly.
1: Yeah, and then he posted some tacos on Facebook. She was like, bet those aren't better than my tacos.
0: Ooh.
1: And she was like, what is this taco you're talking about?
0: Yeah.
1: His girlfriend freaked out on him, and honestly, rightfully so.
0: So is their relationship a match or a mistake? He wants to know. Courtney in Valparaiso, you say it's a mistake. Why?
2: Because the only way to a man's heart is by cooking him food. And if a woman is bringing you food, she loves you and he's accepting it. So that is cheating.
0: Accepting food equals cheating?
2: Yeah. Oh, if somebody was bringing my man food at work, that's it. We're done. That's cheating.
1: Oh, no.
0: That's nuts.
1: I'm like, Moog, I brought you food once.
0: I know. You made that Mexican spaghetti.
1: Never again.
0: Oh, boy.
1: No, that's okay. So you really think that's cheating? So you think that, honestly, she should leave him?
2: Well, because he lied about it. Why is he lying about it?
0: Oh, yeah. Hey, yeah, yeah.
1: Okay.
0: I will say sometimes people lie just to keep things chill, even when there's nothing bad going on. I'm not saying that I do that.
1: Right, right. Yeah. But like, my dad always says, don't do good things that look bad.
0: Yeah.
1: Oh, that's
0: you know? Yeah. All right. So you officially say mistake, and I love your conviction.
1: Yes. Standing 10 toes down.
2: Yeah. Thank you.
0: All right, Courtney. Have a good day.
2: Absolutely.
0: Now, Heather is in Antioch. You say it could be a match, but your husband banned you from doing what?
3: My husband does not want me to ever bring home-cooked food to any of my coworkers. He says that he doesn't want them falling in love.
1: Maybe this whole food thing is like a real thing.
0: Yeah, I mean, wow.
3: People show affection through food, so it really is a dangerous line to toe.
0: So what is your love
3: food? Even if,
0: what do you make that you think your husband goes, you know what, this keeps me loving her, this keeps me loving Heather?
3: Honestly, he absolutely loves my homemade chicken pot pie.
0: Ooh, that sounds good.
1: That does sound delicious. Or are we just hungry?
0: Yeah.
1: Either way. Okay, so yeah, I don't think that people should be bringing anybody anything to work in the form of gifts, whether it's food, whether, you know.
0: Perfect in time for your birthday.
1: Oh, just kidding. Unless it's your birthday.
0: Well, good, then nothing to worry about.
1: No, but it's just when you take the time to make something with like so much care.
0: Right. Yeah, it could feel a little weird.
1: A little romantic. Yeah.
0: Like if I was feeling under the weather and then you were like, I made you a soup. That could be a little bit like,
1: Yeah. That's a little, yeah.
0: Yeah.
1: But if you have said, if I was under the weather and you're like, oh, my wife made you some soup, that's different.
0: That's different.
1: You know what I mean?
0: But also,
1: what?
0: My wife knows that you and I are like so platonic.
1: Yeah.
0: But I don't think that she wouldn't care.
1: See, and I'm not commenting kissy faces on your Facebook post,
0: right,
1: which is what has happening with Jacob.
0: There. All right.
1: So
0: all right.
1: You're right, Heather.
0: All right. But you say it's a match. What? So we're 50-50 here. Thank you, Heather, and have a great, great weekend. Who's going to be the tiebreaker? Is it a match or a mistake? Again, it's Jacob. His girlfriend is upset because he's getting food from a coworker and kissy face emojis.
1: But he does say, he's like, I love my girlfriend. She's who I want to spend the rest of my life with, but she also wants me to quit my job. What is happening?
0: Yeah, she wants me to quit his job. I mean, that's
1: a lot.
0: That's an extra level to this. 877-591-9696. Let's help him out. Gotta get that.

0: It's B96 with Moog and Carla Mornings and Match or Mistake with Jacob in Merrillville, whose girlfriend doesn't like that he's getting food brought to him by a coworker.
1: Fair.
0: And like good home-cooked meals regularly. In fact, his girlfriend said, you know what? I don't want you working there anymore with this girl. Makes me uncomfortable. And he's like, should I just bail on this whole relationship?
1: Or quit my job and stay with my girl?
0: Really doesn't want to quit that job. Margo in Humboldt Park, you say this could be a match. What are your thoughts?
2: So I am a food giver at work. I'm Puerto Rican. I love to cook. I cook good. I'm pretty.
1: There you are.
2: But when I give food to coworkers, it's really just out of the kindness of my heart, and there's no ill intent whatsoever.
0: You're not pining for them.
2: So, I am not.
0: Yeah.
2: So I think that they can work it out. I think him having to leave his job is too extreme. He just, you know, don't take leftovers home.
0: Yeah.
1: And maybe block her on Facebook.
2: But I just wanted to plant the seed that when you bring food at work, that
0: it doesn't necessarily
2: always.
0: Yeah.
2: Mean. Yeah.
0: Yeah. That something insidious is happening.
2: And actually, I just gave my coworker a Puerto Rican condiment that we use for all our food called sofrito.
0: Oh.
2: But his wife is a chef, and I actually sent it to her.
0: Oh, look at that.
2: So I said, you know, have her try this out. I don't know how she took it, but it's from the kindness of my heart.
1: Yeah. Aw, you know all what? Right. And I think intention is also important.
0: Yeah, very much so. Well, thank you very much for that.
2: Yeah, but that comment of the taco was a little too much, so he probably needs to unfriend her on Facebook.
0: Yeah,
1: I agree.
0: All right, have a great weekend.
2: You too.
0: All right.
2: Bye.
0: You know, Lily says the kissing emojis crossed a line. Samantha says it's a mistake. Why are you accepting another woman's food? A lot of people are kind of pointing the fingers at you there, Jacob. But after everything you heard, what do you think? Do you think it's going to be a match or a mistake?
3: I think everything is a match because I realized where I made my mistake, and I should have been honest and not lied to my girlfriend and should have just told her that I was getting food from somebody and see if that would have made her upset. I now see why I made her so upset.
0: Yeah. Yeah,
1: and this was a little white lie because you knew she'd get jealous, but you weren't actually doing anything too bad. Maybe leading another girl on, but
0: yeah, and maybe you could talk to her and go, look, I won't take any food anymore, but can I not just leave my job over this situation? But I do, you know, can't appreciate that you're seeing her side and, you know, trying to make the relationship work more than trying to make the tacos work.
3: Yeah, I mean, I'm still considering leaving the job just because, you know, I made myself look guilty by lying,
1: right,
3: and also leading that, and also leading on that other person by accepting these foods every day, thinking that she even has a shot with me, knowing I had no intentions on being with her either. So this just might be something I have to actually consider.
1: You know how people say, well, at least I'm being honest, but it doesn't make it any better?
0: Yeah.
1: That's you right now.
0: Yeah,
1: okay, be honest one last time. Scale of 1 to 10, how good are these tacos?
3: They are a 10. I'm not going to lie.
1: You're supposed to lie again, Jacob. You're supposed to lie again.
0: He doesn't learn. All good. Well, wishing you the best of luck, Jacob.
3: Thank you, guys. Appreciate you.
0: Yeah, have a great weekend. All right, coming up next, 8:40, we have your chance to win $1,000 with our trivia game, Moog's Mega Minute.
1: Yes, that way you can buy all your lunches yourself, and you don't have to accept any food from anyone else.
0: Yeah. And then you don't have to worry about your job or your relationship or anything.
1: We're saving Chicago one prize
0: lunch at a time.
1: Lunch at a time. Yeah. There you go.
0: That's all coming up on B96.
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1: Yes, we're going to play Moog's Mega Minute, which is 10 questions, 60 seconds. The questions are like trivia-based. If you can answer all correctly in that time, then you win $1,000.
0: How about that? 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It's Moog and Carla Mornings on B96.

0: Happy Friday, Sydney in Portage, Indiana. How are you? Sydney?
1: Hi.
0: Hi. Hi. Happy Friday.
1: You too. Thanks, guys.
0: You ready to win $1,000?
1: I am sure it's all ready to try.
0: All right. Let's do it. 10 trivia questions, 1 minute. Get them all correct. That money is yours. And we're going to start with this one. Which cartoon features the character Scooby-Doo?
1: Scooby-Doo.
0: Correct. What city is the Hollywood sign in?
1: Hollywood.
0: Correct. Which country does K-pop come from?
1: Korea.
0: Correct. How many stars are on the current U.S. flag?
1: 50.
0: That's correct. Which actor plays Buddy in the movie Elf?
1: Will Ferrell.
0: That's correct. How many lives is a cat said to have?
1: 9.
0: Correct. Area 51 is located in which U.S. state?
1: Arizona.
0: Incorrect. What scale is used to measure earthquakes? What is the most counterfeited currency in the world?
1: The U.S. dollar.
0: That's correct. The Schuyler sisters are from which Broadway play? And that would be time.
1: All right. I was gonna win on you guys.
0: I thought you were too. I will give a distinction here. What city is the Hollywood sign in? We gave you credit for Hollywood, but the answer is actually Los Angeles.
1: Okay. I was like, oh.
0: This one you got wrong. Area 51 is located in which U.S. state?
2: Nevada.
0: And what scale is used to measure earthquakes?
2: The Richter scale.
0: And lastly,
1: Richter scale.
0: The Schuyler sisters are from which Broadway play?
2: Hamilton.
0: Hamilton is the one. So, sadly, you did not win $1,000. Oh, there was a minute there where I was like, uh-oh.
2: Oh, yeah, you were flying through those.
0: I was like, is today the day? But unfortunately not.
1: Thank you guys very much for the opportunity. This was so fun.
0: I'm glad you had fun. Have a great weekend, okay?
1: You too. Thank you very much.
0: Bye. Show
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2: Maybe your little victory is that today's the last day of you being in your 20s and tomorrow is your 30th birthday and your name is Carla. That would be crazy.
0: That's my literal little victory.
2: Oh my gosh, really?
0: No, it's yours.
2: Yeah.
0: Carla is celebrating her final day in her 20s. And yes. She's going to be working all day today. Working till like 8 p.m., right?
2: Working 9 to 5. But, except longer.
0: But you don't have to work tomorrow. You just get to celebrate your life.
2: Yes, and I'm excited. And thank you, Moog, for coming to my party tomorrow.
0: Yeah. Woo!
2: Yay.
0: And we did decorations in the studio.
2: You did. It's very sweet.
0: Yes.
2: No one offered me a free coffee.
0: I kind of did, actually.
2: Oh, you did?
0: Well, I have a gift card
2: that somebody gave me
0: that I was like, oh, we can get coffee today, and then I forgot.
2: And we'll get it after the show.
0: Your birthday's tomorrow,
2: okay,
0: anyway.
2: Okay, fine.
0: And I'm going to see you. 877-591-9696. What is your little victory? What are you celebrating? What are you looking forward to? What did you accomplish, big or small?
2: Yeah, something that's exciting, something that's making you smile today. Yeah. We're heading into the weekend.
0: Yep, we're going to celebrate your little victories next on B96.

0: 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I first want to start by saying happy birthday to Karen. And this is K-A-R-I-N, I believe, Karen.
1: Hi, Karen.
0: Karen, happy birthday from a friend of yours who didn't want to say his name. He wanted to see if you could figure out which friend it was coming from.
1: Oh my gosh. I would actually hate that because it's your birthday. So I'm sure so many of your friends want you to have a shout out. Karen, it's all of them.
0: Now, I don't know the situation at all. Speculation. This sounds flirty to me.
1: Ooh, okay.
0: So, but maybe it's not. Maybe it's not. I don't want to make things weird.
1: Make it weird.
0: Yeah, sounds a little
1: Karen,
0: flirty.
1: Someone's in love with you. No, I'm just kidding. Yeah. You didn't say that.
0: let's ask Amber in Valparaiso. What is your little victory? Is it? It's birthday related too.
2: Yeah, I was on my way to work. I've actually called before about, you know, starting a new job, and I gave you guys an update.
0: Yeah.
2: And I did not realize that I had a birthday twin, so it's my birthday tomorrow too.
0: You and yay! Carla share a birthday tomorrow. That's exciting.
2: I guess so.
1: I love that.
2: 7-Eleven
1: babies.
0: Yeah, and we all get to celebrate you guys with those free Slurpees at 7-Eleven. So how old are you tomorrow, can we ask?
2: I'm not 30. I'll be 41.
0: Hey!
1: Hey, that's a great age, too.
0: Yeah. Well, happy birthday tomorrow.
1: Twinning.
2: Thank you.
0: Birthday
2: happy
0: twin.
2: Happy birthday to you, too, tomorrow.
1: Yay!
0: You know, July seems to have a lot of birthdays. A lot of people's birthdays are in July. So what's 9 months before that?
1: October.
0: So maybe Halloween.
1: Yeah, getting freaky on Halloween.
2: Yeah.
0: There's seasons where that happens. So my birthday is September 16th, which is like the ninth most popular birthday.
1: Because?
0: Christmas Eve.
1: Yep, everyone's in a good mood.
0: Yeah, our family
2: Christmas
0: tradition was you get one present early the night before.
1: Or New Year's.
0: Yeah. All right, Amber.
2: I was just going to say, or New Year's.
1: Yeah.
2: All right, guys.
0: Have a great weekend, okay? Enjoy your birthday.
1: Happy birthday,
2: Thank
1: Amber.
2: Happy early birthday.
1: Thanks, bye-bye. Queen.
0: Ulysses on the South Side, you want to shout out your girlfriend. It's her birthday this weekend.
3: Yes, it is. On the 12th.
0: So Sunday is her birthday. And what's her name?
3: Sunday. Naomi.
0: Naomi.
1: Naomi. Oh my gosh, so many birthdays. I'm so excited.
0: Yeah. How old is Naomi turning?
3: 31.
0: Okay. She's got 364 days on you.
1: Yes. 31 and feeling fun.
0: Yeah. All right.
3: Yeah.
0: All right. Well, happy birthday to her. And thanks for calling and sharing that with us. Okay.
3: Congratulations on your baby, too, Mo.
0: Happy
1: birthday, Carla.
0: Thank you very much.
1: Thank you.
0: Very exciting times. All right. Have a great weekend. We'll talk to you soon.
1: Bye, Ulysses.
0: That's very nice. Lauren is in Justice. This is your first day back at work after maternity leave. Is that right?
4: Yes, it is.
0: How is that? Was it emotional this morning? How are you feeling?
4: Very, because I just had April.
0: Okay.
4: And I did not want to leave her this morning. She looked so peaceful, sleeping next to her dad, so I did not want to leave.
1: Unfortunately, duty calls.
0: Is this your first?
4: Yeah. This is my first. I'm 28, so my first.
0: Yeah. So I imagine that makes that emotion even stronger, really.
4: It made it a lot. Yeah, it made it a lot more emotional than I expected.
1: Have you gotten to work yet, or are you on your way?
4: No, I am currently stuck in traffic.
1: Oh, okay.
4: 55.
0: Oh, no. All right.
1: I'm hoping that when you get there, though, that everyone's like super excited to see you.
0: Yeah, they will be. They haven't seen you in months.
4: Yeah, I did go to a company event, and they saw me there, and I bought her, so they were so excited.
0: Oh, okay.
4: But I'm excited to be back in the office.
0: Yeah, you're not going to do anything today. You're just going to be showing people baby pictures.
1: Yeah.
4: Nope. Exactly, just showing my little girl off.
1: There you go.
4: And I wanted to say happy birthday, Carla, and congrats on your baby mom.
0: Oh, thank you.
1: You're all so nice.
0: Everybody's so sweet.
1: Congrats on your day back. Congrats on your baby.
0: Yeah. have a fun time.
4: Thank you, guys. Have a good day.
1: You too. Bye, Lauren.
0: And then Jordan and Hobart, we'll take one more, and we're just excited because you just got a new job at maybe one of the most fun places.
5: Yes, I took a job as an operations manager for SkyZone.
0: Operations manager? Are you the boss over there?
5: We'll call it that.
0: All right, boss. So you're in charge of making sure that people jump and have a great time?
5: That's it.
0: What a gig.
1: I know. Imagine you run up to a kid. You're not having fun.
0: You're not having enough fun.
5: Not enough fun.
1: Bigger smiles.
0: The fun. Yeah.
1: Higher hops.
0: Well, cool. Yeah, congratulations.
5: I passed my Serve Safe Managers course yesterday. Got my certificate for that as well. So all big right. things.
1: That You're is doing so, big so things. Great.
0: Well, we're very excited for you. Congrats on that new gig.
1: When's the first day?
5: We are not opening tour until the end of July, probably July 20th or so.
0: Oh, so it's a brand new one.
5: It's going to be our location in Lansing, Illinois, so come visit us.
0: All right.
1: We will. Right. We're going to say, Jordan said we can hop for free.
0: yeah.
1: Sorry. That's just
0: brand new sky
1: what
0: zone.
1: You said.
0: Well,
1: I'm just kidding.
0: Congrats on that new gig. Break a leg, but don't actually, because that's a possibility.
1: Have so much fun,
5: yeah,
1: though.
5: I'll stay on the ground.
1: There you go.
0: All right. Well, have a great weekend as well, all right?
5: You as well, and happy birthday. Congratulations.
1: Oh, thank you.
0: Everybody's
1: thank you, thank
0: so
1: you.
0: Sweet. Well, that's going to do it for Morgan Carla Mornings today. So tomorrow is Carla's birthday party, Carla Palooza.
1: We're so annoying.
0: So we'll be there, and I think it might be fun to go on Instagram Live at B96 Chicago. So if you're around your phone tomorrow afternoon, 4 or 5-ish, keep an eye out for B96 to be live.
1: Yes.
0: And we'll see how much will Carla have turned up by that point.
1: I'm going to try to keep it like super chill tomorrow. No shots. Just
0: here's the
1: good
0: thing.
1: Vibes.
0: People like to get you shots on your birthday.
1: Right. But I'm just going to have to practice self-control and be like, none for me,
0: Carla,
1: thanks.
0: This is the conclusion of your 20s. It shouldn't be about being chill. It should be about having a blast.
1: But I have to wake up early.
0: Well, I don't know what to do about that.
1: Yeah.
0: But anyway, happy birthday.
1: Thank you.
0: And we'll talk to 30-year-old Carla on Monday morning on B96.
1: No.

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be my lover. That you got to get with her friends. It's Gabe Ramirez. 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Happy Friday, everybody. And fellas, it's right, man. If you walk up to a group of girls, make sure you make eye contact with all of them. And then circle back to the one you want to talk to. That way, everybody feels included and you're not being some creep that's trying to isolate an individual. 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

B96, the Rhythm of Chicago. What up? It is Gabe Ramirez. And I swear, man, not only are we the Rhythm, but we are the place for tickets. Whatever the concert is, we got you hooked up. Baby No Money, gonna be at the House of Blues July 31st. I want you to be there as well. Tickets up for grabs just after 12 o'clock. Make sure you're here for it.

My wife and I have gotten to the point where we don't really give each other gifts anymore. It's Gabe. It is B96. So Sunday is our 5-year wedding anniversary. Oh, shout out to love. And we have no idea what we're doing this weekend. We definitely aren't getting each other presents. We got 3 kids. So you kind of just like put a bow on one of them and throw it to her.

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people that complain about the summer in the summer really blow my mind. It is Gabe Ramirez. It is B96. Go to Florida then. See what that summer's talking about. Go to Houston and see what that 1 million degrees feels like.

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4: 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You know them old sugar daddy. They be tricking their tail them girls. I see you.

Imagine you're playing in the World Cup final, right? You're like an amazing soccer player, and your girl is not cheering you on because she wants you to win the championship. She's cheering you on because Justin Bieber is performing at the halftime of the World Cup final. Yes, that is what happened to Lamine Yamal from Spain. They're playing at 2 o'clock. Hopefully he wins. His girl really wants to see Justin.

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B96, the rhythm of Chicago, and you will be looking crazy if you walk away with $1,000. You had two opportunities for you to do that Monday morning with our morning show. Mogan, Carla, make sure you're here for it. 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Yeah.

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be me. If someone's going to wear a hoodie during the middle of the summer, it is going to be me. It's Gabe. It's B96. These buildings are cold as hell. Like, my B96 studios is freezing. This one is for the boys with the-

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B96. So, did you hear about the giraffe that escaped in Texas? First of all, I have a question. How do you lose a giraffe? It's Gabe. It's B96. So, a giraffe named Gracie got loose from a ranch in Texas and was found on some private property. Like, I get it. Dogs get out. Cats disappear. But a giraffe? Your

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What up? It is Gabe Ramirez. And shout out to everybody that's still working on their summer body, even though it's still the middle of summer. That's me. My wife, yesterday I was eating a salad. She's like, isn't it a little too late to be working on your summer body? Bro, let me live.

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I blew someone's mind yesterday because they didn't know the difference between Gabe and Gabe Ramirez. It is Gabe Ramirez, B96, by the way. So I was explaining to him, we were watching the World Cup at recess yesterday, and he was like, oh, how did you? And I'm like, oh, I used to work at B96. He's like, wait, Gabe and Nina? I'm like, yeah, that's me. And then we start talking about the score, and I was like, yeah, I worked there too. And he's like, wait, Gabe Ramirez? I was like, yeah, bro, that's the same.

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1: at the House of Blues, man. July 31st, up for grabs. I'm going to have them just after 12 o'clock. So we're going to have a commercial break. Let me come back, and I got you, all right? A couple of tickets to that way. I'm telling you, you got to make plans for the summer now. Like, don't wait. Just after 12 o'clock, I'll have those tickets for you.

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B96, The Rhythm of Chicago. What up, Gabe Ramirez? Jay Sean right there with Down. This is one of those weekends, like the weather, the way it is right now, that like you have no plans, but it turns into the best night ever. This is it. I'm speaking it into existence for you. And I'm not just talking about the fact that I got tickets to go see Baby No Money just after 12 o'clock. Enjoy yourself. Enjoy the Friday, all right? It's B96. I'll clear my throat.

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That's a banger right there. Wow. Kerry Hilson, Neo, Kanye West, knocks you down right here on B96. What up, it's Gabe Ramirez, and I got those tickets. Baby No Money, going to be at the House of Blues July 31st. I want you to be there, all right? You got to be caller number 9, 877-591-9696. Call now. Let's go. Just go.

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1: Hey, this is Katie.
0: Katie, you got plans July 31st?
1: Yeah, no, now I do, I hope.
0: Yes, you are calling number 9. Congratulations, let's go.
1: Woohoo, I'm so excited.
0: I mean, listen, I've already been saying that today is like that Friday where you can get lost and really just have the best time of your life. And look, I'm starting yours off the right way right now, Katie.
1: Absolutely, I'm so excited. Thank you.
0: Of course, no problem. And I genuinely hope that you guys right now have a great weekend as well. All right, it's B96.

People ask me all the time, like, how did you get into radio? It's Gabe. It is B96. This is the song right here. I swear to God, the first time I heard the song, I knew I wanted to be involved in music, in radio, and it made me

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0: Well, yeah, because it's a Hooters.
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B96, B96. What up? It's Gabe Ramirez. Y buen provecho, mi gente. Hopefully you're enjoying your lunch, your food, wherever you're at. Hopefully you're in good company. And if you're by yourself, because I see a lot of people by themselves eating lunch, call someone. I know you don't use the phone too often, but do it. It'll make you

Gemini, whatever, for your schoolwork. I'm talking to all my students out there. There is one particular school in the city of Chicago that is trying to put an end to it all. And I know most people are up in arms like, oh no, who is it? Give me 6 minutes and I'll give you the answer. In the meantime, listen to Daddy Yankee.

If you are planning to go to law school, yes, they are taking the ability for you to use AI. They're taking it away from you. According to the University of Chicago, they have banned the use of phones and laptops for law students to curb AI use. Like, if my mom don't got a computer at home, or my girlfriend or boyfriend. Shout out to all the students. You guys are coasting right now with AI. Shout

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All right, do I have a right to be mad at my wife? It is Gabe Ramirez. It is B96. I told you guys yesterday she got us tickets to the Obama Presidential Center, but they were for Christmas Eve. And then yesterday she hits me up and she's like, hey, my friend got me tickets for Friday. She's literally there right now to go to the Obama. And I'm thinking to myself, if I would have did that, you would have been pissed. But you did it and I'm supposed to be. Should have hit her with some Obama. My fellow Americans, I cannot believe.

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9: 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Too loud? 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

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And then when the saxophones get louder, it's just Mr. Saxo beat. Yeah? No? Maybe I'll start.

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Low key, I can't even be friends with people that say they like toxic people. You know, when they're like, oh, that girl's toxic. Ooh, my style. I mean, me gusta los tóxicas. It's Gabe, it's B96. Run away when you hear that, all right? I'm going to run away from this studio. I'm up out of here. I will see you guys Monday, all right? Have a great weekend. It's B96. Oh!

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0: It's Friday, almost officially the weekend. Getting a call out of Bartlett. 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
0: What is going on, Marilyn? You ready to go see Kesha?
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0: All right, this is part of Live Nation's Summer of Live. 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

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So everybody wish her a happy birthday on Instagram if you follow her. Yeah, B96.

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0: Commercial free ride home. 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
1: Yeah.
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1: Nice.
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1: Nice.
0: Yeah, that's what I like to hear. Be that.

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What's going on at Sonic? Flipside, DJ Flipside. You know the deal. Hey, he's going to come in, set the weekend off. It's not officially the weekend until he says so. At 5 o'clock, Flipside at 5 will be in the mix on B96.

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Let's ride dirty and get you into the weekend with some Carol G tickets right now. 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

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I think, no! 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

Almost officially the weekend. It's not the weekend until DJ Flipside says so. He'll be in the mix. Flipside at 5. Give us 5 minutes for the ride home if you're stuck in traffic. If you're stuck in that taste of, what is it? Taste of Randolph traffic. Taste of Chicago traffic. Windy City smoke out traffic.

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It's officially the weekend on B96. My name's Sonic for the ride home. And don't forget, Moog and Carla have your first chance at Ariana Grande tickets Monday morning

Flipside, a five-man DJ Flipside. 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He'll be back in here tomorrow night, too. 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It's Sonic, B96, the rhythm of Chicago. 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
15: One of the five actually looked at us and said, "If you name it Penny Mustard, I won't work here anymore."
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15: Did he?
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15: A lot of other people said that too.
16: And 6 months later, he told me that name was ingenious. That was the best name you could have ever come up with. Just took a little while for some people to get over the hump of appreciating it.
15: We got hate mail after changing the name to Penny Mustard.
16: Yeah.
15: There were so many people thought it was the dumbest thing ever.
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15: 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It had meaning. It had meaning to both of us.
16: Yeah.
15: It's unforgettable. A little weird.
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Tame Impala with Jenny, the Dracula remix. Jenny could be tearing up Lollapalooza, which is like, what, 2 weeks away? But who's counting, right? Hey, Ariana Grande tickets want to remind you, B96 is going to have those for you Monday morning at 7 o'clock.

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1: 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Yeah, right. And the weather was so nice. 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